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I'm gonna find. I'm gonna find. I'm gonna find. I'm gonna find. I'm gonna find. I'm gonna find. I'm gonna find. I'm gonna find. I'm gonna find. I'm gonna find. I'm gonna find. I'm gonna find. I'm gonna find. I'm gonna find. I'm gonna find. I'm gonna find. I'm gonna find. I'm gonna find. I'm gonna find. I'm gonna find. I'm gonna find. I'm gonna find. I'm gonna find. I'm gonna find. I'm gonna find. I'm gonna find. I'm gonna find. I'm gonna find. I'm gonna find. I'm gonna find. I'm gonna find. I'm gonna find. I'm gonna find. I'm gonna find. I'm gonna find. I'm gonna find. I'm gonna find. I'm gonna find. I'm gonna find. I'm gonna find. I'm gonna find. I'm gonna find. I'm gonna find. I'm gonna find. I'm gonna find. I'm gonna find. I'm gonna find. I'

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0: up for some of you. 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And all of the crisis been for you. 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
1: Hot

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Hey, look. I know some of these always working, but they never pay. I don't know what you did. I didn't got a better way. Oh, man, I get a feeling of resemblance. I look into my son's eyes and still see his innocence. I see my inner child and him is still the reminiscence. And me and his mama had a shield in him. And the confidence you lose, you can build again. He only 9 months, barely skinned up. Me and his son love what I call him. Gotta get on up. I'm only making plays out of passing on. One day my baby gon' have babies and I'm gon' be gone. The way it's time moving, it really won't be long. I pray I'm never, ever, never riding on the road. I got a teacher that is more than a rat race, more than a cash chase. And if you can't cash, that just means that it's running away. Instead of turning into the company, I'm gonna get on. My friends have the world done to me. Other people know how they live, not what they done for me. Don't afford it, only 3 of the 4 agreements. I gotta start applying everything that I agree on. The tragedy of losing kids will never come. I think about Trayvon Breon, my neighbor D-Son. Praying for protection. I lay down trying to

0: where I'm coming from. Like, the first time I hear it from. No joke.
1: Leela wanna go and sing her. 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I'm calling her every day.
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stop it, stop it, stop it, stop it, stop it, stop it, stop it, stop it, stop it, stop it, stop it, stop it, stop it, stop it, stop it, stop it, stop it, stop it, stop it, stop it, stop it, stop it, stop it, stop it, stop it, stop it, stop it, stop it, st

Sabina, wine is a knife, wine is a shark, wine is a kite, wine to the left, wine to the right, wine is a no, say it's all real tight. 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
1: Good morning, guys, out to each and every one of you. I'm talking to you, you, and you. Yes, that is today. Getting ready for the holiday, going into the weekend. All right, so how's your day? Well, now it is 76 degrees in the late 70s. Lots of sun and breaks, but a really good day. All right, very good day. The wind 5 to 10 minutes, so it's a good day to blend up. And decreasing. So, why not? At some point, you're going to see the board from looking outside. All right, so what's going on there around? It's 15 minutes after the hour of 6 o'clock. Well,

like a dog. Yeah. It looks civilized and doesn't know what to look at the way you believe it is a piece of. Three. And then they think of a bit of that, didn't they? But one was part of our being.

like it was about to pass, right? So we're good with that. And then, what else is going on in around Bermuda? Well, Port Royal was frozen, so we have to talk about Port Royal Twilight Cruise, which is closed yesterday, apparently. Two-faced weather updates, so eventually, I'm going to chase you about it. You know what?

0: 1:25. Good morning.
1: Good morning, Richie. Good
0: morning. Well, how are you doing?
1: Enjoy your show. Let me get you.
0: Thank you.
1: That talk about that serpentine that jumped out of the water in Sunshore.
0: Yeah.
1: I saw that as a youngster of Francis Patton. The group I was playing on in Francis Patton Field back in the 60s.
0: Okay.
1: The late 50s, long, but close to 1960, because like I said, I ended up doing high school. But we saw that thing jump out. But there was a lot of them over Cole Gospel Hall.
0: Yeah.
1: We saw a thing like that jump out of the water. Everybody was like spellbound.
0: Yeah.
1: And now I remember seeing something very similar to that jumping out of the water over there.
0: Yeah.
1: It was reported. You know, they think the children didn't see it. But we saw it as youngsters playing down in the old Francis Patton on the field.
0: Yeah, I know it was one that used to come out of the field. It was a kid that used to come out of every year. He would come and, you know, whack off duck.
1: This was much bigger than that, man. This was about, like that one that jumped out of the ocean. That thing was about 30, 40, 50 feet, man. Big thing, jumped out of water.
0: 50 feet?
1: Yeah, it was a long, the one that, it was on South Shore. That was in the southern quarter. This was a big one, man. Big thing. 30 feet, jumped out of water, and everybody was looking what they said. And they reported it. I didn't think they got no picture like the one they got, but they didn't have the photography like they had.
0: Right, right.
1: Today, we saw it. And you're a fisherman, so you see strange things in the water, I'm going to tell you.
0: Yeah,
1: my father was a fisherman, and one time he caught a 700 pound shark, hooked it, brought it in. And a friend of mine said he now saw so much muscles come out of his body. And his dad and boy, he took it to St. George's. And they caught him up with me and bird cans going to his work. Stuff came out of his stomach.
0: Yeah.
1: And they took the jaws out. And they took him back, turned him back to sea because they couldn't bring him in his big boat, fishing boat.
0: Okay.
1: And somebody steal the, removed the jaws from Ron Black was. I still got some. I'm going to look at them. I still got some shark teeth. If I get a try, I'll give you one. And you see the other teeth go different angles.
0: Right, right.
1: And just like razor blades.
0: Yeah.
1: And you're going to put your head up, fingers up to your shoulders inside this jaws of this big shark.
0: Oh, wow.
1: That's
0: so good.
1: So that, yeah, man. And when they used to see whales playing over South Shore, they go out off of St. David's head. And they see whales playing, he said they could take out something and knock on the boot, like just give it a shout knock.
0: Right.
1: Sort of take them away from that. They hit that hear that sound and move away a bit.
0: Yeah.
1: And then they stopped playing with the youngsters, they threw them in there.
0: Yeah.
1: They even threw them in their boot.
0: Yeah.
1: So they would do, fishermen would do that and try to get them away from the boot.
0: Yeah. Right.
1: You'd be surprised at things you see on that ocean.
0: Yeah, this is true.
1: That's the story, and have a great day. Enjoy your show, as always.
0: Thank you very much, Mr. Fox. Okay. You take care.
1: Yeah,
0: have a nice
1: day,
0: now. Yeah, you too, mate. Hi, but you're talking about 30 feet. 30, 40 feet. 30, 40 feet, right? Ooh, that would have been scary, right? It is Hot Morning to Boots. We're here on Hot 107.5. 21 minutes after the hour. I'll fix the clock.

I bring it in, it's not known as a booster here on Hot 107.5. Keep in mind, I'm here every Monday through Friday, 6 a.m. to 8 a.m. playing the hits we'd love to hear, the hits love today and yesterday. Hey, listen to this. We play the come on, we need a time to get up. My job is to get you up, get you started, to get you out the door. That's what I plan to do. So all my bus operators, to your passengers, good morning to all your passengers this morning, and wish you all an amazing day and a productive one. Okay? To all our postal division, postal officers around the island, good morning to you, and I wish you well. To the first-time responders, I saw a memory in this morning, of course, I saw

Why don't people follow this right away? Listen to this. If you hear it, you know, it's about working together, right? You get some people, they hear it, and they wait until this thing gets up close, and then they decide to pull over. And when they pull over, it's not a good spot to pull over. So I've seen times, of course, they pull over last minute. Now this old big old truck has got a brake and maneuver. You know, when you hear it, just pull over. That's all you have to do. And just, you don't have to see it to pull over. You hear it. You know it's coming from behind. You just pull over. And I guarantee you, if you pull over, the car behind you is going to pull over. That's just the basic piece. All right? So don't wait the last minute and then pull over. Just cross the road now. Let it go. This came from the Simon that he said, no, this is a boot. It's not a no, man. It's got to pull over. And try. Don't be stuck on a corner. I don't know what people say. I have no idea what people say. Why don't you stop right on the phone? Come on. Think about it. At any rate, it is not morning for this. I just thought I'd let you guys know that because we are going into the holidays. And you know, when you go into the holidays, this is why people, use their minds, so to speak. You know, and they just do all kinds of crazy things and very, very impatient. So I want to get back to yesterday's topic, okay?

I guess it's some sort of a character of, another way of policing our troops. Violence, right? How are we going to combat these people that overtake the troops of our country? But anyway, it is a Hot Monica Bruce. It is about 6:29, and you can give me a call. It's 9-7-7-5 if you have a particular audience you'd like to hear from. And I can get it super detail, and if I have it, of course, I can. I will play it for you. Hot Monica Bruce here at Hot 107.5. This is the second from Rick Dennis.

I'll try to make that, you know, just before you go in.

0: I don't even bother with my job. But then you can't talk. You don't even bother. Yeah. You know what you have to do? You have to put things. You can play for me, guys. You have to do it. I don't
1: know if you can tell us, you know, I'm going to.
0: Okay. You got it. All right, buddy. You got it.
1: Okay.

0: Information and the news you can use is a community communicator, communicating community wide.
1: Number 1075. Hi, community. It's Hot 1075. Good morning, guys. To each and every one of you this morning. It is now 6:47. So we're moving very quickly to the 7 of the hour. And of course, it is Tuesday. So how about this one? Well, I don't send this out. This is

very good week to hear about 107.5 the morning. There's a lot of each and every one of you. Just wanted 8 minutes to the hour of 7 o'clock. And, yeah, somebody told me, set this to me earlier, and they said, hey, listen, Lucy, you know, this song is called Inside, the undertaking, not overtaking, undertaking, from inside of your vehicle and your bike, you know, and it's becoming, apparently, it's becoming the norm. I know one time you guys frightened the living daylight out of me, and I had to stop and chat with them. I heard the mic on it. I didn't know what it was. I heard it. I'm looking at my mirror on the right hand side of the view, right? But no, the view came right in the middle between me and the guy with us. So I was like, okay, let me pull over and, you know, make sure I'm straight. You feel me? Yeah, so it's become the norm. It's something, there must be something that we can do about this. To make it a deterrent, you know, because they overtake on the corner, they have no regard for some other road users. They just do their thing, you know, it's just bad. It's the road is hard, you know. And I often say, sometimes they make it

So we have to find a way to commit to be able to fund this education scenario. And that's a little bit of tough feat. It's a lot of variables. It is hot water to briefly here on Hot 107.5. We're now 6 minutes to the hour. It is super people. How about this one?

Maratonia, till you think done ya. Then a road runner, put a hot sun ya. We a get sour, be the young hour. We a get sour, just like tower. No easy no, we just warming up. Swarming up, just building up. Piping up.

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0: Hello, this is Tanae Corbett, Minister of Youth, Social Development, and Seniors. Right now, nearly two-thirds of our children are spending more than 5 hours a day on screens. Most of that time is on social media, and about 70% state that nobody actively monitors their screen use. We are also seeing this in younger children, primary school age. The impact is already showing. Poor sleep, trouble focusing, rising anxiety. Parents, you have an important role to play. Know what your child is doing online. 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Stay engaged. Because the online world is shaping how they think, feel, and see themselves. For more information about the impact of early cell phone and social media use, please visit www.sfcbermuda.com.
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2: 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Good morning, Mr. Norris. Each and every one of you this morning. It is now 18 minutes after the hour of 7 o'clock. Some folks like to say it's 7:18. Same thing. I look at the high today, 76 degrees, our low 70. Long periods of sun today. Of course, we'll live 5 to 10. So it's going to be a really good day. All right, so just listening to that last commercial, or the commercial before that, my grandfather said to me, if you listen, right? So he was on Adam and Clyde, and he said, Papa, how come this soldier always rests herself? Not on the police, right? But, you know, it's commercial. I just said it was fine. But in terms of these last commercials, which are most disturbing, yeah, we have to control, you know, what our young people are doing. And we're off the grid. I'm off the grid. You know, we are the ones, for the most part, put these terms in the hands. We are the ones

do that to see. No, everybody can do that to that. That's it, baby, that's it. 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

Thank you.

only registered medical practice knows what to prescribe a good cannabis product, and only licensed pharmacies or approved medical institutions will import adequate medicine. Individual patients will not be allowed to import medical cannabis directly. Moreover, only 50 people apply for the new widespread regulatory deadline. Far below the 150,000 drop of business available. The application process is available for signing up on the June 3rd and May 14th. Once all of the documents are down to the window, will now remain open until all permits are issued. Because applications do not proceed to the next step, permits will be handled on a fresh transfer of information instead of through document drafting. Government says the rollout is not to be controlled. The guiding principle is clear and unclear. Thank you.

boy, Andy, we also shine a moment over the center. We got the summer like Bermuda High sitting nearby. Normally restricted to summertime. Here we are mid-May, springtime, and we got the high already in place. Once again, this extends and dominates our weather now, not only to the long holiday weekend ahead, but all the way well into next week as well. We generally light breezes and extensive sunshine. Temperature humidities are slowly rising each and every day. Each day's temperature rise is about 1 degree, so not that much. But in the meantime, we're also keeping an eye to the south for a non-tropical storm system located between us and Puerto Rico. The forecast models, however, drift to the west and northwest, on up maybe towards the Carolinas coast in the United States by Friday and Saturday, but would stay to our south and west. So as a result, it doesn't look like much chance of rain at all here during the rest of the week. Right now, the Bermuda Wind Service Radar not indicating any rain at all. And in the tropics itself, we have three minor tropical waves between Africa and North America. These are moving westward slowly with two waves over the Atlantic, one 23 west and 59 west. The third wave over the Western Caribbean at 83 west, all minor and east projected. So, a forecast again, if you're probably staying back now here over the course of the next week, continue to warm each and every day. The next chance of a slight shower may come about here early next week, but otherwise pretty much warmer and dry. High today at 76 Fahrenheit, 24 Celsius. Low tonight, 67 Fahrenheit, 19 Celsius. High tomorrow, 77 Fahrenheit, 25 Celsius. For Thursday, Friday, 78 Fahrenheit, 26 Celsius. And over the holiday weekend, highs 79 Fahrenheit, 26 Celsius. Very nice.

0: Thank you here on Hot 107.5. Good morning, good night to each and every one of you this morning. It is now 7:39 Denver time. Yes, we're moving very quickly to the 8 o'clock hour. And of course, at 8 o'clock, we have Brown Hopkins, which is very interactive. Talk to that one is called The Daily. But first, we have the leader police sergeant here in the building. Yeah, we got Acting Sergeant Denae Smith and Sergeant Antoine Gilbert in the hot seat. Good morning, Chief.
1: Yeah, good morning. Morning.
0: All right, and we're talking about recruitment. Yeah? Mm-hmm. So let's jump right into it. Let's get going. First of all, are you guys ready for the holidays? That's what I mean.
2: I'm as ready as I'm going to be.
1: Come right in. Oh, yeah.
2: I'm as ready as I'm going to be.
0: Okay.
1: Yeah, it's mixed emotions for me. My daughter's fresh in the major acts, so I'll be walking, but I'll be working at night. So it's not a day off for a policeman.
0: Yeah. Yeah.
1: That's right, yeah.
0: So you got to make sure you have your camera.
1: Oh, yeah, definitely. Of course. That's right, yeah.
0: Okay, so why is the phone doing
1: that? Okay, yeah, I mean, that's just straight to the facts. I mean, it's an awesome career, right? It's not just a job. Some great benefits. You get a lot of opportunity to do many things. It's a national police. So some places overseas and different things, you do a very specific role in law enforcement. Here in Bermuda, you can broaden your horizon over a period of years and expose yourself to the Marine, police, canine, there's detective work. But now in modern days, there's cybersecurity and IT jobs within the police that really allow an individual who's been to school or is pursuing a particular study to have this exposure and be paid a very good salary to do it.
0: Okay. So, Janae, here's what is a very valid question for you as a female. What would you say to these young females that are not sure if they really want to get into being a police officer? What would you say?
2: For me, I would say don't underestimate themselves. I think that stereotypes of women and policing has always been sort of a negative thing, but I think that the women in the service hold the service together. I think they balance it out, so don't feel underestimated. And if they're coming in with a passion to want to serve their community, and then you can figure out where your purpose is in the service, because I believe everyone has a purpose somewhere in the service.
0: Yeah, you may think you want this, and then you don't know, you figure that you like that, right?
2: Mm-hmm.
0: And you go to the kingdom. I always want to ride a bike.
2: Right.
1: Yeah.
0: I don't want to go through the process. I don't want to go
1: to straight to the bikes.
0: Or kingdom.
1: Yeah.
2: Right.
0: Yeah. And I always thought I was a detective. On the car.
1: Of course.
0: Yeah.
1: I just want to support my colleagues saying, I mean, obviously being a man in the police, you can see some of the nuances that women have to go through. But I definitely say there are some women that will stand next to me a lot taller than some male policemen. Yeah, and these women, they're tough, right? They may look small in stature, but they do their thing and happy to work with them any day.
0: Okay, so listen. All right, so what do you guys look for in terms of, is there a particular person that you look for in terms of recruitment, or do you just put it out there?
1: Yeah, the process for an application can take anywhere between 4 to 5 months. Sometimes there are things that are standard, as the medical testing, the fitness testing. We have a police initial recruitment test, which is somewhat of an academic assessment. Those things are given. People have been applying. They kind of speak the nuance. Say, yeah, this is what you need to do. But then beyond that, as a person, right, as a character, I think one of the things that you always hear us speaking about are like police professional standards, code of ethics, and things like that. You know, we just want good people, right, in a nutshell. And sometimes people think that, I had a speeding ticket. I'm not good enough. Don't let that hold you back, right? Apply. You know, I had speeding tickets as a young man before I joined, and I thought maybe, I won't be what they want. But I got the job. I'm still here. Made an awesome career out of it, right? For me, 22 years. I did not. No, I did not. My grandfather actually approached me, gave me a newspaper clipping, and said, you know, go speak to your Uncle Lenny, see if you're both joining the police. And I said, I don't want to join the police, man. We had police before. And long story short, you know, I didn't have any funds for Bermuda College, and they had the cadet program, and I signed up and forgot about it. And it was Paul Seen called me. You see Paul Seen walking up and down, White Hill, shout out to him. And, you know, he says, hey, you still interested? You know, got your name on this list. I'll come by your house, yeah, to a home visit. I said, all right, cool. And look, no looking back, here I am. Yeah. Yeah.
0: You guys have the same practice, you like one story and people apply.
2: There's a whole process that you go through. Mm-hmm. The process is very seamless in the sense of each step of the way you're notified. You're notified whether you're successful, you're notified whether you're not successful, and it's the nature of that. But it's very seamless, and you're told what process you're going into next. So it's not just like you're guessing where you are, you're told each step of the way what you're going through. The biggest thing I would say for individuals is, turning in on your interview skills, that's a big thing, because that's the way, that's like your first impression to your bosses, for lack of a better word. That is the biggest thing that we see in this recruiting process now, is the interviewing. So hold on to, don't just take for granted that you're just going to feed somebody some information and we're going to believe everything you say, because we may have a follow-up question and you may not be able to answer that. Yeah. So, you know, just
0: and
2: turning on the...
0: Sometimes you already know the answer before they get it on.
2: So just turning on, on the interviewing skills, I think once you build yourself around that, especially if you haven't had a formal interview, because we're talking about 18-year-olds, how many 18-year-olds really have training to interview?
0: So what would you recommend they do?
2: There are things, well, I know the schools have something in place. So I know Cedar Breeze and Barclay in particular have programs there already. And if that's the case for you, and you're not looking to go off to college or university, take heed in them classes. They're very, very important with helping you. But then there are some things you can look for online that teach you how to dress, how to answer questions, the best way to answer questions. Knowing that you should always answer a question, at least leading you with some of the words within that question, so that at least your interviewers know, okay, they understand what I'm saying, they're listening to what I'm saying, and then now they're going to give me the information that I'm looking for. So,
1: Yeah, we actually follow a structure that's used in the UK for policing, and it's for their professional reviews or any policeman career. Mm-hmm. So every year they have to complete a report on themselves, and they use the competency value framework. If you go on YouTube, you can see tons of videos about competency value framework and applying to be a policeman. And those same headlines and things will be some of the stuff you'll see in the interview here.
0: I couldn't write this. So I was about 45. And I was going to be one of the
2: police. Oh, wow.
0: I know. That's what my son is here.
2: That's the mind over matter, to be honest. I honestly believe it. Being a female, haven't done it since the cadet program, doing it very often, and then you get pregnant. And you now have to come back and do that test after that period. That's mind over matter. Because you can do it. You literally can do it. It's literally a mind over matter. It's, what, three and a half minutes almost? 3 minutes and so many
1: seconds? It's about a minute a level or so,
2: It's not, it's not as bad as people. And you're only going to level 5-4.
0: Right.
2: Pass.
0: Well, let me tell you. So, when it first about, so if you just come to the radio, we are speaking with the Bermuda Police House. Of course, we have Captain Police Sergeant Jenae Smith and then Sergeant Antoine Gilbert, and we're talking about recruitment. That's what we're talking about. We just come to the radio. But let me tell you, so I go in the VTAC, and it starts, as you know, it's very, very slow. And I'm like, Jesus, you know? You got to get from one end of the gymnasium to the other before it beats again. It's called a beat test. Well, midway through, I was halfway through. I was like, okay.
1: Yeah.
0: So this is like, what am I doing here? Just to myself.
2: Right.
0: Yeah. But I got through.
2: Right.
0: Yeah, I got through. It was interesting. Very, very
2: good. Yeah.
1: Do we find that Bermudians, we always move on Bermuda time. That beep test normally happens first thing in the morning, and persons don't warm up. They got anxiety and all that, you know.
2: Yeah.
1: It's an easy test if you warm up for it.
2: Yeah.
1: So get up extra early, even before the sun comes up. Give yourself 2-3 hours even, and it'll make the test easy. By the time you get there, we'll do a warm up with you. But if you need to get your body going, like any other sport, you know, a light stretch, and you'll be okay. But doing a cold turkey, yeah, it will create some anxiety, like any other thing.
2: And not just that, but also you can go online and on YouTube and find it. So practicing it beforehand can help, because now your mind is conditioned to be able to go along with it. Some people you'll find, because we do it annually, some people will come into the gym and ask to generally be tasked to actually practice for themselves, so that when their day comes, during the recertification period, they're able to at least perform at a better standard for themselves.
0: Yeah.
2: So, yeah, it is right literally on YouTube.
0: Right,
2: you need
0: there
2: to find it.
1: Yeah. Metropolitan 15-meter beat test.
2: Yeah.
0: Okay. Yeah. All right. So what are you doing? How can people be a part of it? How can people join?
2: Mm-hmm.
0: Is there a website they have to go on to sign up?
2: Yep. So they can join by going on the website, join us at bps.bm.
0: Mm-hmm.
2: And then they're going to click the button that says careers. And in that folder, you would see a local recruitment. And that's the one that they select. And from that place on, you start building a username platform and you just follow everything. It's going to ask you to upload documents. And you just literally follow that process as it goes along. It literally tells you everything.
0: Okay.
2: Mm-hmm.
0: So, of course, you have to be completely
2: to a certain degree, but I feel, having viewed it for myself, it's pretty easy to follow along and straightforward. It gives you the boxes to fill in your name. It is pretty straightforward.
0: Okay.
2: But if you need guidance, don't hesitate to call. Somebody can guide you if you feel you need it. But I think the average 18 to 49-year-old can absolutely get it.
0: So what would be a situation where you guys are having to
1: okay.
2: That's interesting.
1: Yeah. So obviously there's a different stages, you know. There are certain liabilities around hiring someone who may not meet a minimum standard. So for example, you may have a medical thing that insurance-wise, as an organization, you just can't take on. But then there's obviously failing these assessments we're speaking of, but there's other things that could happen throughout a process, like dishonesty, presenting yourself in a way that's not really who you are, you know, being in party police service. We're very, you know, sensitive to those sorts of things, because if, you know, that comes to light and other people know it, and your community say, oh, you hired that person, now you know them to be like this or like that. You know, we do have a background check that goes on.
2: Yeah.
1: Obviously, most companies come to us for background checks. So imagine what ours look like.
2: Yeah.
1: You know. Yeah. But again, I don't want that to deter persons, because you may think that what you have going on is too much, and just reach out, ask a question. Right. Yeah.
0: That's amazing, right?
1: Yeah.
0: I mean, if you have a bit of history, maybe that could be good.
1: Yeah.
0: Maybe you can work on it. It would be sincere about what you do.
2: Yeah.
0: But don't trust me. Don't lie.
1: Yeah.
0: Right?
2: Yeah.
0: Mm-hmm. You say, listen, this is what I've been doing, and this is, I'm willing to make a point, and I know I'll be a great police officer.
2: Yeah.
1: Correct.
0: Right?
2: Yes, sir.
1: Yeah. I mean, you know, some people might have had a bad interaction with the police and just say, like, oh, well, you know, maybe they won't like me because I had an argument one time or something, you know, and just come and be the change you want to see.
2: Yeah.
1: You know, let's come and be the change that you want to see.
2: Yeah.
1: Yeah.
2: Yeah.
1: You know,
2: yeah.
1: Don't just say, oh, they like that, right?
2: If
1: it's a job you're interested in, come and do it. You know? Your time will go by, and you can be part of those committees and groups that improve policing and make it more modern for the community that we serve.
2: Yeah.
0: Right? be the change that we want to see.
1: Yeah. But what I will say too is that once you get through and the training starts, you got a 2-year probation. You know, and during that time, you are constantly assessed, you're pushed, and it is a very fast-paced, period in your career.
2: Yeah.
1: There's a lot going on. I see a lot of probationers now that are out on patrol, and they make up majority of our service with the attrition and the retirement that we have. Mm-hmm. There are so many people that are coming to retirement age. So those that are doing most of the policing have around 5 years service on average or less. Right. So the supervisors are young. Everybody's working extra hard to give a good policing product. So we find there's a lot of pressure on young people to do the right thing.
2: Yeah.
1: In policing,
2: yes.
1: And also to develop very fast.
2: Yeah.
1: When I first joined, it probably took the average policeman 5 to 10 years to get on a police bike.
2: Yes.
1: Right? Because of the courses and the backlog.
2: Yeah.
1: You could be on a police bike in 3 years now.
2: Yeah.
1: You know, mm-hmm. We've got jet skis and boats. Policemen are getting opportunities overnight because there's just not enough staff.
2: Yeah.
1: Right?
0: That's the reason why we're doing
1: correct.
2: Absolutely.
1: Yes.
2: Yeah. Absolutely.
0: We would rather
2: if we can recruit him, that's
1: yes.
2: what we want to do.
3: That's what we want to do.
2: Yeah.
3: Yeah.
1: Yep.

0: out there before we close.
1: Yeah, I'll just share with you guys, if you're listening audience, some of the benefits, because I know that's a big thing for people.
0: Yeah.
1: First of all, they need their GED or the BSSC certificate or equivalent to be able to be an applicant, first of all. But some of the benefits, $86,000 per year.
0: Really?
1: For a GED?
0: Yeah.
1: I think that's awesome.
0: That's amazing.
1: They got 24 days of annual leave, which is vacation, paid. And then you have free medical and dental. You can't go wrong with something like that. You cannot.
0: Wow.
1: Even if you're coming on at 18, you literally cannot go wrong with that. Literally can't go wrong with that.
0: Yeah. Wow.
1: Yeah.
0: I didn't realize that.
1: Yeah.
0: 86.
2: And when you first start, you're going to spend about 5 months in training. So you'll be working Monday to Friday, about 7:30 a.m. till 4. You're going to be studying nights and things like that. So just prepare yourself for that mentally, because we do all the drill and PT and all that sort of stuff for about 5 months.
1: Physical training.
2: Yes. So you just get you ready for that beat test.
1: Yes.
2: So you can keep your standard high.
1: And then they go directly into shift work. So if shift work is not what you want, then you might want to think about those sorts of things. Can you really, especially for our women, we have babies, we have children we have to deal with. So think about those things. If they have a great village behind them, they'll be fantastic.
0: Right.
1: No issues. 4 days on, 4 days off.
0: What if they don't?
1: And if they don't, that's
0: going to be a part of it.
1: That's something that they have to figure it out. They have to figure it out. Like, that's literally, we've had people come and then they've gone through, they've made it out to, you know, the street through these courses, and then they realized, I really can't do this without the support. And they've had to leave. And it's safe, but get a village. I would say that for my women that are moms. Get your village. And let them know this is something you really want to do.
0: Yeah.
1: So that you can get the support, because they're definitely going to need it.
2: Yeah, we currently work 12-hour shifts, 4 days on, 4 days off, 2 day shifts, 8 a.m. to 8 p.m., and then 2 night shifts, 8 p.m. to 8 a.m.
1: Yeah.
2: I would say, I would hand over heart say we're 50% female right now in the police service. So there's women that's figuring it out.
1: There's women that's figuring
2: it out. So you just got to, you know, dig deep. It's possible.
1: Yeah, it is definitely possible.
2: I mean, I could go to work and I'll be giving out my patrol duties, and I'm saying I got two crews of women, and I got no man at work.
1: And
2: then people say, hey, how can you put those girls in the car? I say, you rather have them come to the fight than them other two guys, I promise you. Yeah, they're going to scrap.
1: Yeah.
0: All right, but okay, so Bermuda, listen, if you have that young person you think would be an amazing officer representing this country, then of course, log on to
1: join us at bps.bm. That's join us at bps.bm. You're going to select careers, and then you're going to look for the local recruitment app, or not even app. You just click on that portion, and it'll take you right to the application.
0: Okay.
1: Yeah.
0: All right. So, hey, listen, any shout-outs before we close?
1: We just want to say thank you, BT, and your listening audience for having us today. And shout-out to our BPS family.
2: Yeah, and Bermuda, just be patient with us. We're going to be shutting on your roads on Friday. and, you know, don't can I go that way?
1: Yeah.
2: Right?
1: Have your patience.
2: But, you know, shout-out to you all. Hope you have a fun and safe holiday.
1: Yep.
0: Thank you guys for coming on.
1: Thank you.
0: It is Hot Morning with BT here on Hot 107.

think, like, take a dip in the ocean, and I'm going to say 24 for me. Did anyone do that? I know a lot of people, especially their family, would usually, they come up with a first time. Does anyone, you know, anyone in your audience, is this something that you do? Like, are you a

salmon, which is just something you all do for an unofficial start. It's a form of technical reservoir for like what, James Dennis, James Dennis, something like that. So, I guess there are a lot of people around with a very cool cooking routine. It's important. Like, oh, this is great. They're like, no, it's like this unwritten law that people would not go swimming until probably today. And that's something that I was going to say. Anyway, greetings everyone. Thanks for making

find it yesterday. So we're going to go with these two podcasts, which I need to quote. And don't forget to subscribe on our website, follow us on all of our social media channels, and stay up to date with all that we have going on. Help us grow beyond the mic as we do our part to continue to improve our community. Real quickly, before we jump into today's conversation, we had a conversation last

long time that I did it, it was a commission on the message. So yesterday's conversation, but did you really have questions about telecom or anything to do with it? Please, please, tune into that conversation. It may not change your mind, but it's interesting to

good morning than you guys. And Dustin Kelly said, Horton says, good morning, everyone. For real good morning. Yes, yes, it is. Yes. Dustin Kelly said, Horton says, some of us are on a regular. Yeah,

make sure you're hearing this conversation, folks, all right? So, according to the Royal Gazette, our Bermuda speed cameras are expected to finally become operational by September of this year. And honestly, I think it's kind of good, right? Just let's show this thing this morning. Bermuda has a speeding problem. We have a bad driving problem. If we're being honest, many people on our roads simply do not seem willing to slow down on the road. Every single day, people witness reckless overtaking, speeding through residential areas, barrel lanes, distracted driving, and aggressive behavior on our roads that frankly were never designed for this level of recklessness. Unfortunately, we've also seen the consequences: serious accidents, life-altering injuries, deaths,

in the right direction. Because clearly, appealing to personal responsibility alone has not worked. Now, according to reports, the cameras will form part of the island's upgraded CCTV and license plate recognition system, with electronic ticketing expected to become part of the process. Naturally, people have questions. And honestly, they're fair questions. For example, what speed actually triggers a ticket? If the speed limit is 25 km per hour,

that most drivers are doing is using a little flexibility when it comes to enforcement. So how strict will these cameras actually be? Another interesting question is this. Will the electronic ticketing actually free up the courts and police officers to focus on more serious matters? Because if speeding tickets are handled automatically, that potentially means more traffic cases clogging the system, and less need for officers to spend large amounts of time conducting roadside stops. Now, of course, there's another side to this conversation, too. Some people are uncomfortable with the extension of CCTV technology. Others believe this could become more about generating revenue than improving road safety, you know, like the service tax. Those concerns deserve discussion as well. But at the same time, you also have to ask yourself, what's the alternative? Because right now, too many people drive on Bermuda's roads as though there are no consequences. And maybe that's exactly why stronger enforcement has become necessary. Personally, for me, I don't think speed cameras alone

0: patients are disappearing. People are driving distracted. People are driving emotions. People are driving under the influence. People are driving aggressively. But if speed cameras force people to think twice before flying to residential areas or overtaking dangerous routes, then perhaps they can help create safer roads overall. Now, this morning's question, folks, very simple. What is your thought on the introduction of speed cameras in Bermuda? And we'll give you the poll right after we take this short break. Let us know your thoughts.
1: People's ACW, located at King Edward VII Memorial.

already. So this is the meaning of self and work and work and work and to let us know what your thoughts on the introduction of Steve Hamilton and Bermuda. And here's the sole question this morning. Do you think Steve Hamilton will actually deter bad driving? One for yes, two for no, and three for some. You know, some people you think it will make a difference. Now, I'm going to be honest with you folks. I don't know what fines they're going to do. But Bermuda's already too expensive for me to be talking about. I'm giving money to the government.

for their driving. Maybe not immediately, but I do think they probably will. Now, it can be said that surveillance is only there to catch the crime. All right? Not be fair. Sure enough. Well, let us know what it is. Do you think cameras are feet and the graph will be killed by driving? 100% for yes. No one said no yet. No one said for some. Let's go to the audience. He's got. The volunteer Horton says the dangerous overtaking and undertaking are real problems. Also, driving and riding while passing. Yes. Why did he say it? Also, audience, I'll say it again. I have to say it over here, unfortunately. This is going to respond to the poll. You cannot write the letter and the number and then type something. You have to just type the number. So if it's 1, press 1, if it's 2, press 3, if it's 3, press 3. It has to be only the number, all right? But let us know what your blocks are. We've got, Nicole has said you can't press 2. You've got to press 2 separately, Nicole. But she said the cameras will not deter folks to slow down. Okay? Yeah, I hear you. I understand because people say it all the time. Trust me, not to, and then I've got. Trust

the camera of the to be heard, but what they really do is they touch the phone, they don't present the phone, if that makes sense. So I really take your point. I believe that people do adjust when they feel like they're being watched. I do. Now, we always will have that third pocket of people who just don't care. They just don't care. But for the most part, I really do believe that people may adapt or change behaviors, even this for time. No, it's not like they weren't in a great place. Yes, it will take us forever to get to home. No. I feel for people because people know their cameras out. They may say, okay, well, I'm going to drive like my day is going to Monday morning and everything to work. So a lot has to be considered as you look at this. Also, why is that going on a lot? Folks, what is the speed limit? Like, we know what the legal speed limit is.

lot of police. They're not pulling you over for doing a dirty trick. 40 years in the 50s or 60s, right? So are you going to get pulled over or not pulled over, but are you going to get a ticket for going in the 40s? He said, hey, sorry, this is going to be the biggest money grab.

can really help you put other things that are happening in our way and think of you. So, I don't know. I get the concern. I do. I get your concerns. Now, you also said speed cameras will probably slow the speed of film until they figure out what they can get away with. Beautiful. The camera will not be detesting, so it will not be detesting, as you say. As long as they can see present, probably will, maybe a combination of both. I think I like that. I think a combination of both. I do think a combination of both. Three Gold says, if we have an efficient system of finding and collecting payment, I think it will be very effective. Well, here's the thing. You have people who go to court, that's fine, but now and they don't pay the fines, right? They got warrants. So let's say someone gets court even literally every day. Because there are people who just don't get appealing it. And they're left out fines and fines. What does that do to our prison system? It gets to a point where the people can't even pay the fines. They can't afford to pay them. So what happens? I don't know. I think it's much deeper than just first case like Bermuda. I think there's going to have to be a grace period. Like warning that it will be a court. Going to be feeling it 5 times in the last 2 months. A period of growth, and going forward, we will be, Maurice Farley says, I lived in Washington, D.C. for 10 years, and within the first 6 months, I paid over $650 in speeding or traffic fines, and it would double after 30 days, and I'd be here just kidding. There you go. There's an example. Will any vehicle be exempt from this? Unlocked police cars, bikes, certain government vehicles. Well, I would hope that police cars and ambulances and, of that vehicle would be exempt. I would hope so. I mean, that just would make sense, right? What's the thing that would happen? Renee Sterling says that they will possibly slow down traffic amongst the already congested roads in rush hour. Why don't they consider actual routes or leave the alternative transport options first and implement the mechanics? That brings me to a question. And maybe this is for another day. But do you think different areas of Bermuda should have different speed limits? In certain parts of a highway, the speed limit may be 55, 65, 75. Do you think, each broadway, the speed limit should be very different from, say, Harbor Road versus Middle Road versus North Shore? Do you think speed limit should differ depending on where you are in Bermuda, or do you think it should just all be one thing? That may be something to consider. Speed limit is 35 kilometers. These cameras are nothing but money grab scams. The government can waste more money, less cops, less laws, etc. Why do we have to have these invasive cameras? Who has money to hold government profits and loot? Well, here's the thing. Again, that's why I asked the question earlier today. What is going to be the speed limit that is going to be honest? We all know what the speed limit is, right? Well, we should. No one's getting a ticket for being 36. No one's getting tickets for being 40, right? So what's going to be great for you? People rightly have their concerns. Like sugar tax, this isn't my people. How's this money grab by the government? Is it going to be another money grab? It's not.

the police officers more important things to focus on? Let's be honest, we don't live in the safe environment right now. It gives them an opportunity to better use the resources as an organization. We've got three bills that we've had the same experience as Maurice in Switzerland, talking the behavior change. Okay. So we have some believers in this system, folks. We have some believers. Again, if you haven't done the poll, do you think speed cameras will actually deter bad driving? One for yes, two for no, three for some.

license plate readers. That's license plate reader technology. License plate readers. And the other day, I'm surprised I said, how will we tell who's driving? Boom! I said it. How will it work? How will they know who is driving the vehicle? Families, share cars, and multiple drivers. Yeah. So, how it's a lot of questions that we have. And maybe we'll put out something to the Minister of Transport and National Security, like the Minister of National Security spoke on it. But I do agree, I believe in the Minister of Transport and Bell said it. This is what happens when, you know, we don't take accountability in the driving. Mark Arthur says, my question is, how will the speed tunnels affect the present point system? These are valid questions. Valid questions. We've got Maurice Curry says 10 kilometers over the 35 kilometers here. Here's the thing, Maurice. If I ask, I don't want to ask because I don't want to get people in trouble with me, but if I ask this audience, what's the average speed you're going when you're driving in Bermuda? I guarantee you it's probably going to be more than 45. The average Bermudian probably drives between 50 and 55. It will be a fight. So I think it would be great if the government or police could share, what, if any, is the great period. I think that would be helpful. Pending comments being used for civilians might be saying privacy, especially people who have homes alongside work. That's what Suzanne was saying earlier. Yeah, that's what she was saying earlier. I think that's better. You can assume that it's just going to read license plates, but that's not how it really works. You know? We've got three phones that it doesn't matter who's driving, but that's the concern because if multiple people in a house share a car, and one person wrecks it, and the other person already knows the wreckers, who pays the fine? And if someone needs to go off the road, who goes off the road? So many questions. And I think it's valid for all of you to

because this is what we waited for, right? Alright, folks, we can go to the second verse and go. Take this back and explore. Let's go see what it looks like. Let's look at the poem, right? It looks like, these camels will actually deter their driving. We've got 38% say yes, 8% say no, and we've got 54% say for some. Okay. We've got to have this conversation again. Let's see if we can get the Minister of National Security or

says, living in the UK, the photo comes from the mail with a few or even behavior changes, and it will double if not three in time. So they also have different speed of different areas. Yeah, I did ask. I don't know if anyone answered, but what if you think that you can have different speeds for a year? Like a different speed for each quarter, but on shore, but in the road, but not shore. Like, do you think it could be different speeds? Or are you saying it's okay with one standard speed? Let's also send some love to Titan Express. Thank you for a good event. Don't forget, we've got two strong locals coming up from 3 to 4. Really good conversation.

States. So good luck to welcome us. But we're going to go with this one. It's celebrate your elected officials day. Oh, yeah. Oh, yeah. So I'm asking all of you, if you could celebrate a current elected official in Bermuda today, who would it be? I'm not paying, by the way. I'm not paying. But you could, I took an election. They took me off the game. Like, I can't vote, so I'm not paying again. But if celebrate your elected official day. If you could vote for a current elected official, who would you vote for? Sorry. Celebrate. If you can celebrate, I said vote. Celebrate a current elected official, who would it be? Name someone. Name someone. Come on, ladies. Don't be like that. There's got to be someone out there. I'm not praying because I can't vote. I can't take credit. Oh, you know what I'm going to say? I'm going to say the mayor

you go. See, the chauffeur on board says, "Mayor of St. George, to Nelson." There you go. Go celebrate it someone. Anyone else? No love for any domestic officials, do you? That's sad. But how do they get elected and no one has love for them? Seriously. If no one has love for them, how do they get elected? See, Paula Rick was the new one. Okay, here we go. I'm going back with her, Erin Dowell. Okay, it's not Karen Edmund Simmons, that's her name. I'm surprised no one said, you know, you all seem to want Curtis Dickinson as premier, but no one said Curtis Dickinson. Come on, man. There's got to be some people out there that you like and you know, you want to celebrate on this day. Right? It's celebrate your elected efficiency. Celebrate your elected efficiency. All right, since you all aside, we've got Lenin said Sir Edward Richards and Sir John Smith. There's nobody present, sorry. Okay. I'll leave it at that.

maybe running as an independent. Yes, yes, I can put it out there. Okay, so let's take our first break. If you've enjoyed the discussion with me, I'm going to listen to James, because I really want, we've got so much.

And his colleague, Pat Friedenbrook, is what helped me get life insurance 2 years ago. So hopefully you understand this morning. We're going to go over what people get wrong about life insurance and where the value is. All right? So don't go anywhere. We'll be back.

Cover drop.

next one may be your habit. I didn't realize, you know, sometimes I could be so discreet to people, and people still don't see the point. They do things wrong, they just don't see. If I'm not here, why does it matter? And I think, my mom, in my opinion, I love my mom out of my life. I think this is pretty long to lose someone. And I would just say, I am forever grateful for our taking the steps that she did. So I'll leave it at that. And let my lesson of one, to be welcome to Sean, coming back on the show to have another in-depth conversation.

0: playing cricket this season?
1: I'm not this year.
0: Okay.
1: I can be a spectator this year and enjoy my Sundays and not, you know, throw beamers and headhunters at. That's what I'm trying for. You know, if I have a free weekend and some time, I might try to see if I can get involved, but it's not top of mind right now.
2: I read something in the world. Is that about PhD this weekend? They probably could use.

because I don't need you all jumping me as I go out like this. But do you more like more of this? It's a football after what happened to speak to you. It's a whole lot to get to your health, folks, like you all if you start, I think they can use you this season. So, you know, and then you want to be a spectator, but after that showing this weekend, and you'll be on the phone a bit more. But,

So Hillside Concerns, I think, is one of the most fascinating tools that, you know, sparks the conversation for life insurance because of the features that people believe are valuable to them while they're living. Mm-hmm. So life insurance

that's profitable to you. So Hurdle Place, in a nutshell, is purchasing that benefit upon death, and 100% of the time, the value that you purchase upon death is far more value than you would have put into the policy yourself. And that's basically what you're purchasing.

right now, there's a lot of fascination around, you know, financial literacy. You know, people are online, they're trying to look for things, you know, how to get ahead, how to get rich. And life insurance is a topic that is discussion that comes up. And one of the things that is

the true bulk of what you're putting into the sand is going to be transferred upon death. But through your cash value, you have the opportunity to have access to a portion of that anvil. It is not in no way, shape, or form something that would become

0: you guys work with the state funding, legacy funding.
1: Yeah.
0: Why do you believe you need to do the important conversations with younger people to start having now instead of earlier?
1: Well, planning is always more cost-effective than reacting, you know. And the younger you are, the cost associated with these this planning is far less than what it would be if you're forced to start doing it once you have to react to your circumstances, you know. And I think the more that you can, if you can knock it out today, you know, while your breath of life is strong, you know, while your income is strong, while you have the freedom and the time available to do these things and get them out the way, why wouldn't you? Mm-hmm. Why I love the power plan. You know, imagine having a tower set up before they even have a conversation about money. Mm-hmm. The cost associated is far less than someone who's, dang, I need a plan for less expenses at that time and they don't have the time horizon. Which is also why I do believe, you know, dollar cost averaging is the best way forward if you want to start early and invest for long term.
0: Mm-hmm.
1: You know, nothing, in my opinion, is short term and valuable enough where you're not going to assume any type of risk. You know, just starting early gives you the one, the best cost, you know, the least expected input, but also the best expected output because of the time horizon.

stuff that people think. But I ask you, when was the last time, or how often do you check your life insurance plans? Like, do you see how they're doing? If you can share that for me, I'll talk on that in a bit, but how often do you check them? Because many people avoid investing because they fear

handle. You know, I think it's far more stressful to try and time the market. You know, no one can really predict the market. You have people that do a good job, but I don't think it's everyone's job to find time or pay attention to what's going on and take those kinds of risks. But what we do know is that the history of the market, when we think of back then up until now, it's always corrected itself. It's always trended in an upward direction. So we know that.

the market is your plan. You don't really tend to make a lot. There isn't a whole lot of growth that I think you can expect about volatility. Because if you think of it, and maybe you could kind of resonate with this, if you had a favorite pair of shoes that you like, and maybe they cost $100, and you're happy buying them at $100, if the price of your favorite shoes then drops to 50,

0: goes down because they are half the price. And I know the value of industries. I know it's a matter of time before these are going to get back to their original, their original value. And it's really as simple as that.
1: Would you say that comes down to financial literacy, people understanding money? Because, again, I know so many people, and I'm talking, people with college degrees who don't understand market volatility. What's the best way to calm people?

about it. We watched it blow up. But nobody decided to say, hey, you know what? This has come out of nowhere all of a sudden. I can see how it's going to become popular. Maybe I should see if there's some type of way I can profit from this or buy into this because I see clearly the trajectory of this thing. You know, why don't I try to see if I can profit from it?

fascinating is this unnecessary amount of coverage. And yeah, they're not really tailoring it to their specific situation. So I feel a lot of life insurance policies that cost people less than $50 a month, some less than that a month, and they meet the goal that is needed by the person. Not everybody needs $1 million or $500,000 in coverage. Not everybody needs a whole of life policy. No, term insurance doesn't cost a lot at all when we think of the value for money. So I think it's an understanding thing. It's another thing. You know, you don't know much about something until you've taken the time to understand it. And a lot of the information out there is very

0: change address? Has my lifestyle changed? You know, do I do this now? Am I a flyover now? Does the insurance company need to know? You know, have I acquired another mortgage? Do I need to add value to my life insurance? It's really more paying attention to your circumstances than I think the plan itself. But yeah, it's really dependent on the person.
1: Mm-hmm. What really does that?

0: long either. It's really a matter of ensuring that all of the documentation is in a row, you know, all of the requirements, getting that submitted, and as long as the value is there, we're talking about a matter of, you know, maybe a week and a half at most, as long as the communication is smooth and you can do it. Sometimes shorter than that, but as long as everyone starts in a row, the documentation, communication is smooth, it's not something that takes long at all.
1: Mm-hmm. I'll let you head out, but no

0: want from this family today? What would you need to take away with you?
1: Well, this is the one time, I think, in life. Now, you know, they say what you do not know does not hurt you. I think this is the one time in life where not knowing can cause harm. You know, there is a cost associated with putting this off. Now, the earlier you start, the lower it costs, and the better the outcome because of the time horizons you have for things to grow and get better. The longer you wait,

is born real knowledge. So being in control is, part of being in control is planning, also knowing what is required to have a strong plan, you know, and taking the steps to ensure that you know what it is you're doing and how you're moving and why.

0: and you know, you're like, you can force a season.
1: Yep.
0: Right? Force a season coming. I remember watching a part of the national parking season. The amount of people running in front of a boat.
1: Yeah. You have a hurricane season every single year around the same
0: time. Yeah.
1: Yeah. And react every single year.
0: I completely get all this. You know, it's the same as life insurance. You know, people own someone's money. I mean, it just makes sense. It really does make sense. I'm not just saying that to keep on saying like, it makes sense. So you want to be proactive with it. And the co-worker can explain the waterfall effect. But basically, that's the explanation of waterfall effect. It's keep spending money buying a life insurance policy and putting it all in a spot to create a waterfall effect for future generations. Interesting.
1: Okay. I didn't know that had a term called a waterfall effect. But that is something that I'm familiar with, and I think it's an excellent concept. It is. You know, I don't think it has to be in a top to reach the goal. I think a process is good to facilitate dying wishes legally, to make sure what you want to happen still happens upon death, and there are other benefits. But yeah, I did learn that strategy from a family a long time ago, who came in and fooled everybody. It is part of the reason why I'm a huge fan of

0: inflation lowered. I feel like they got better and better in here. That's what they're teaching, not just the live audience, but there's an social media platform to continue to engage after the show. So thank you for another combo on Life and Fans. And hopefully you get to chat again soon.
1: Yeah, looking forward to it. You enjoy the rest.
0: You as well, Hunter. Good one. All right. First, that was Keyshawn Wilson from

0: that was another conversation. That is, what should you get some information from that? Since that you guys my insurance, is this freaking book? All right, perfect. So now you got to go check out that license for insurance and see what he can do for you down there.
1: He's down here growling at that book.
0: If you know, you've got a puppy in the room with you. And she's growling at me because she doesn't appreciate me talking all loud while she's trying to sleep. But you've got company, brother. You've got company, all right? Sorry, folks. Not usually the speech on people. All right, folks, we're going to take a quick break. We'll come back after this break, and somebody's on the call.

definition of the word. And don't worry, we finally learn the things that Jesus taught. Some of the angels are rough. You might feel anxious, gone, angry, alone, or just not yourself. And that's okay. If you find you're feeling a little more often than not, you may be speaking up at the time of strength, not weakness. If you're having a hard time, reach out.

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Normally, if you're trying to do it, you take what you have to do. 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

certain person, on the herself, found that this week's key was found at Clyde Bass

I knew yesterday when I was about the first leg that he would be dead. I'd like to say, and I appreciate Carl partnering with the JNL to do this. Look forward

Congratulations to everyone who's found the team so far. The important says you sure did. Yep, you sure did. So, all right, let's wrap it up. Final thoughts on the discussion this morning. I think they're concerns, folks. They're concerns. A lot of concerns, you know. Concerns. I do believe that the children

less politically. Maybe email or mobile notifications or even just in the mail. Could help us

believer has become normalized. And that's where things are taken. The word name happens far too often. There are many people who support these things because they believe enforcement has been inconsistent for years. Some folks are rightly concerned

driving in Bermuda is not only about speeding. Driving under the influence, drunk driving, overtaking, road rules, and a lack of courtesy are also major problems. Most people slow down permanently or only in their camera locations. Target to some things, they're legit. They have a right to ask these questions. Is there going to be a break period? Is someone going to get a ticket to 140 kilometers? This is going to be interesting. What I will say is that it's

good stuff. All right, so I gotta give you some good inspiration and I let you go on your way. Well, I think this is appropriate for this morning on the student topic conversation. And this is from page 18 in the journey within my book, which is now available at People Pharmacy and I believe from the bookstore or quote, accountability could be the missing ingredient in individual progress and universal success. Yeah. Accountability. All right, folks, that'll let me go, but do not

high. Boy, I'm going to Johnny's Comet over the center. We got the summer like Bermuda High sitting nearby. Normally it was 50 to summertime. Here we are mid-May, springtime, and we got the high already in place. Once again, this extends and dominates the weather now, not only for the long holiday weekend ahead, but all the way well into next week as well. Returning the light breezes and a sense of sunshine. Temperatures humidity are slowly rising each and every day. Each day's temperature rise is about 1 degree, so not that much. But in the meantime, we're also keeping an eye out to the south for a national storm system located between us and Puerto Rico. The forecast models, however, drifted to the west and northwest, while that may be towards the Carolinas coast in the United States by Friday and Saturday, over the state to our south and west. So as a result, there doesn't look like much chance of rain at all here during the rest of the week. Right now, Bermuda with a service rare, not including any rain at all. And in the tropics itself, we have three minor tropic waves between Africa and North America. These are moving westward slowly, with two waves over the Atlantic, one 23 west and 59 west, the third wave over the Western Caribbean, the 83 west, all minor and insignificant. So, a forecast again, if the fly is kind of skies down here over the course of the next week, continue to warm each and every day. The next chance for a slight shower may come about.

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1: Hello, this is Janae Corbett, Minister of Youth, Social Development, and Seniors. Right now, nearly two-thirds of our children are spending more than 5 hours a day on screens. Most of that time is on social media, and about 70% state that nobody actively monitors their screen use. We are also seeing this in younger children, primary school age. The impact is already showing. Poor sleep, trouble focusing, rising anxiety. Parents, you have an important role to play. Know what your child is doing online. 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Stay engaged. Because the online world is shaping how they think, feel, and see themselves. For more information about the impact

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Now let's go to gas together. The census starts May 21st, and every household will take part in taking the future of our country. Then we all take part to build a complete picture that helps the leader grow stronger, fairer, and more prepared for tomorrow. Your voice belongs in the leader's vote. Stand up, be counted, take

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just watched my son on his phone. Yeah, how you love you, boy. Yeah. Everybody making the best of what they got. Hey, look. I know people just always working, but they never pay. They make it to the end of the day. I get a feeling in return, but if I look into my son's eyes, I still see his innocence. I see my inner child in him, and still the reminiscence. But he was just a man. Me and his mama had a chill to him. And the confidence you lose, you can build again. He only lies on his real skin. He won't stand up on his head. You gotta get on up. You only make your plays out of pass it on. One day my baby gon' have babies and I'm gon' be gone. The way it's not moving, it really won't be long. I'm praying for every memory. I got a teacher that is more than a rat race. More than a cat chase. And if you change chance, that just means that it's running away. Instead of turning into your company, you gotta get on up. My path the world done to me. Don't the three of the four agreements. I gotta start applying everything that I agree on. The tragedy of losing kids will never calm. I think about Trayvon Breon, my neighbor D-Time. Praying for protection.

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And so you can also know the rate of the community. 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

Bowman, the Weather Center. We're here on a Tuesday afternoon. Our satellite look currently is indicating some increasing high in the level cloud cover from the non tropical storm system aloft, which has been trending slowly northwestward over the last 24 hours. Currently centered about 190 miles off the southwest of Hamilton. Right now, there's no rain coming up on the region.

summertime, who knows, in May now, but in the meantime, that is going to be confirmed by weather now for quite some time, with a return over the next 7 to 10 days of partly sunny skies and just a spring shower compared to most. Not even so much now, but it looks like the forecast models are thinking that we could be a spring shower next Monday, maybe next Tuesday night as well, and that would be early next week. And the tropics got some minor clouds for the city, that's really important. We have a wave at 24 west, one located now at 60 west, over the northeast part of South America, and also

0: sanctuary. You are walking in on the side of me.
1: Thank you, ma'am.
0: Get away today, birthday.
1: Oh, the truth.
2: Yeah, I got my friend. We're going to go. 20 blazes, man. We're going to go.

cars currently centered about 190 miles out to south southwest of Hamilton. Right now, there's no rain coming up on the moon, but it's really later on. Oh, we are picking up on a bit of that cloud cover, spewing in and out of the south from that storm system. That storm system, by the way, is expected to remain tropical for really weak and move into the Carolinas first in the United States by Thursday. In the meantime, around us, there's a surface high pressure sound. Commonly called Bermuda High in summertime, even though it's mid-May now, but in the meantime, that is going to be controlling our weather now for quite some time. For the return over the next 7 to 10 days, of partly sunny skies, and this day's stray showers at the very most. Not even so much now, but it looks like forecast models are thinking that there could be a stray shower next Monday, maybe next Tuesday night as well, that would be early next week. And the topics we have tonight, top four, they're thinking that's really important. We have a wave of 24 west, one located now is east of west, over the northeast part of South America, and also over the western Caribbean at around 83 west. Typical for this time of year, low latitude waves running between Africa and South America. Locally, our forecast then is for a very high skies now for today, dry and with high temperatures this afternoon. 75 Fahrenheit, 24 Celsius. Tonight, partly cloudy, overnight low. 70 Fahrenheit, 21 Celsius. For Wednesday through the weekend, partly sunny, slightly warmer, mostly dry. Highs will be running at about 77 Fahrenheit, 25 Celsius. Tomorrow, 78 Fahrenheit, 26 Celsius. Thursday and Friday, 79 Fahrenheit.

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live about 190 miles out to southwest of Hamilton. Right now, there's no rain coming up on the wind, weather service radar. However, we are picking up quite a bit of that cloud cover streaming in out of the south from that storm system. That storm system, by the way, is expected to remain tropical, will remain weak, and move into the Carolinas, especially the United States by Thursday. In the meantime, around

sun over the next 7 to 10 days, upon the sun's skies, and just a stray shower at the very most. Not even so much now, but it looks like forecast models are thinking that there could be a stray shower next Monday, maybe next Tuesday night as well. That would be early next week. And the conference has a minor top 43 that's really important. They have waved at 24 west, one located now at 60 west, over the northeast part of South America, and also over the western tier region around 83 west. Typical for this time of year, low latitude waves running between Africa and South America. Locally, a forecast then is for a very high sky now for today, dry, and a high temperature this afternoon. 75 Fahrenheit, 24 Celsius. Tonight, 25 degrees overnight low. 70 Fahrenheit, 21 Celsius. For Wednesday through the weekend, partly sunny, slightly warmer, mostly dry. Highs will be running at about 77 Fahrenheit, 25 Celsius. March, 78 Fahrenheit, 26 Celsius. Thursday, Friday, 79 Fahrenheit.

Al Frank production. From the snake. From the boy, what's the name? What's that boy? What's that boy? I'm going to go to the hospital.

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Play it easy. You know who you are. Know who you are. You're okay, man. You're from the fellow to everybody. Man, you're welcome to the Good Vibes video show. You don't see Danny. You're right here. You know that TV is great, really. I'm a boy. You're my running team this morning.

that we endeavor to believe. And that encouragement, yeah, so something, something. Music is a thrill, you know? Beautiful music for beautiful people. That's how we're doing it. Well, blessings to my boy, good news, you know what I mean? Good news sound, brother Tony, over there in the UK. You know, sort of this sound, DJ Kwame. Can't forget DJ God's son, DJ Apostle Paul. Can't forget God and I. Man, internet, yes, His Majesty, His Service. Sound, you know what I'm saying? Sound system, DJ.

Technical Cut, Brother Dean, FNBJD, and it's cool, my brother. Yeah, and I know the guys, you can't forget Brother Stephen Cut, let me see them vibes, doing it every time. Yeah, man, that's how you do, you know what I mean? Pick up all the brothers. There's always something coming, that's what's called the power of the language. Yeah, DeAndre, that Dr. Family, Brother Whiskey, you got 300, what a band.

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Yeah. 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

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But they were them a truth and they must have talked for ages. If not, I'm not like a lesson, take them off the pages. Tell me, Lord, shall I be effective? Only to the world, my spirit be direct.

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But I tell you, when it's all said and done, what can I say about me? But that's a follow the word, and it doesn't mean, so if you mark

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Who them up on me crazy?

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See what he has. What you do? It's good. Align with the basics. It's time for the matrix. Or else. Let's keep it real. A moment in time.

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A 1, 2, 3s. Freeze. What?